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made a mistake. 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I know America is the whole continent. I want to say that this country is nothing without the immigrants. This country is nothing without Mexicans, Dominicans, Puerto Ricans, Colombians, Venezuelans, Cubans, Hondurans.

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Hati sedih saat ku sadar diriku sendirian di luar kota. Far far away from a responsibility of feeding them all on time. Right now so close I know I'm getting what I want, I think I need summer time.

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I listen to the radio because they have the best variety of music.